0: Just beard, just beard. Just beard, just beard.
1: Say loud.
0: Just beard, just beard.
1: Ah.
0: Just beard, just beard.
1: Yeah, yeah.

I may not be good looking, I may not be too quick. I know I laugh funnily. In fact, I am a bit of a dick. And nothing ever will change it if you be mine forevermore. Like Beckham, I will bend it ever and ever forever.

Good afternoon. This is Akashvani and I am Valsa Williams with the midday news. The headlines. Prime Minister Narendra Modi expresses hope for positive discussions with aspiration for global welfare as world leaders gather in New Delhi for BRICS summit commencing tomorrow. Prime Minister Modi to hold bilateral talks with Russian President Vladimir Putin and Iranian President Masoud Pezeshkian today. BRICS Business Forum begins in national capital. External Affairs Minister Dr. S. Jaishankar calls for greater resilience, sustainability and cooperation amid rising global uncertainty as BRICS marks 20 years. India reiterates unwavering resolve to combat terrorism on 25th anniversary of horrific 9/11 attacks in the US. In Men's Junior Asia Cup Hockey, India to take on Malaysia in semi-final at Mochi in China this afternoon. And in US Open Tennis, defending champion Arina Sabalenka and second seed Elena Rybakina set up women's singles title clash. Prime Minister Narendra Modi has said leaders from around the world are gathering in New Delhi for the 18th BRICS summit beginning tomorrow. In a social media post today, Mr. Modi expressed confidence that the conference will witness positive and meaningful discussions on various issues with the welfare of the world as the guiding objective. Our correspondent

0: reports that the two-day summit, which will be held at Bharat Mandapam, will bring together 11 major emerging and developing economies, including Brazil, China, Egypt, Ethiopia, Indonesia, India, Iran, Russia, Saudi Arabia, South Africa, and the UAE.
1: The theme of India Chairship 2026 is Building for Resilience, Innovation, Cooperation and Sustainability. World leaders, including Russian President Vladimir Putin, Chinese President Xi Jinping, President of South Africa Cyril Ramaphosa, Iranian President Masoud Pezeshkian and Crown Prince of Abu Dhabi Sheikh Khalid bin Mohammed

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1: Ahead of the BRICS summit, Prime Minister Narendra Modi will hold bilateral talks with Russian President Vladimir Putin in New Delhi this afternoon. The two leaders are expected to discuss a range of issues of mutual interest. The Russia-Ukraine conflict, the situation in West Asia, trade relations and energy cooperation are expected to come up for discussion between the two leaders. President Vladimir Putin arrived in the national capital in the early hours today. Prime Minister Modi will hold talks with Iranian President Masoud Pezeshkian this evening. President Pezeshkian is arriving in New Delhi this afternoon. The meeting assumes significance in view of the prevailing situation in West Asia. Regional developments are expected to be among the key issues discussed by the two leaders. Prime Minister Modi is also scheduled to meet United Nations Secretary General Antonio Guterres during his engagements in the national capital. South African President Cyril Ramaphosa and Ugandan Vice President Jessica Alupo have arrived in New Delhi to attend the 18th BRICS Summit. The BRICS Business Forum 2026 began at Bharat Mandapam in New Delhi today. The day-long event brings together over 1,000 corporate executives, trade ministers, financial leaders, global investors and industry innovators from member nations. Addressing the BRICS Business Forum in New Delhi this morning, External Affairs Minister Dr. S. Jaishankar called for greater resilience, sustainability and cooperation amid rising global uncertainty as BRICS marks 20 years. He said resilience has become central to every nation's economic strategy, along with the need to foster and promote sustainability through deeper cooperation and stronger partnerships.
2: This year is a milestone. It's a milestone because we mark 20 years of institutionalized BRICS cooperation. In this period, BRICS has evolved substantially in its membership, agenda, and mechanisms of cooperation. India's chairship has sought to carry this evolution forward through the theme of building for resilience, innovation, cooperation, and sustainability.
1: Addressing the opening session of the forum, Commerce and Industry Minister Piyush Goyal called upon BRICS nations to work together to translate their economic strengths into jobs, wealth and prosperity for their people.
3: BRICS today represents almost one-fourth of global trade and India is an important pillar of the intra-BRICS trade. Engineering goods and electronics account for the largest segment of India's manufactured exports. India is also known as the pharmacy of the world. We see BRICS as an important market for these and other products that India seeks to take to the world as a trusted partner.
1: With BRICS emerging as a major force in the global economy, our correspondent takes a closer look at the grouping's growing economic and trade significance.
4: BRICS brings together 11 major emerging and developing economies. It represents around 49.5% of the global population, around 40% of the global GDP, and around 26% of global trade. BRICS countries export goods worth around $1.1 trillion to one another, equal to 18.8% of their combined global exports. They imported goods worth $1.4 trillion from fellow BRICS members, representing 29.5% of their global imports. The grouping recorded an overall merchandise trade surplus of about $1.09 trillion. Anupam Mishra, Akashwani News, Delhi.
1: Finance ministers and central bank governors of the BRICS countries have expressed serious concern over the unilateral imposition of trade and finance-related measures, including tariffs and non-tariff barriers. They said such actions distort trade and are inconsistent with World Trade Organization rules. The member countries of the grouping stated this in a joint statement adopted following the conclusion of the final meeting of BRICS finance ministers and central bank governors in Mumbai yesterday. External Affairs Minister Dr. S. Jaishankar today welcomed his Brazilian counterpart Mauro Vieira in New Delhi ahead of the BRICS Summit 2026. In a social media post, Dr. Jaishankar said the two leaders discussed bilateral relations, including ways to enhance cooperation in trade and investment,

0: Defense, energy, agriculture, and space. The two ministers also exchanged views on the current geopolitical situation. Dr. Jaishankar also met his Uruguayan counterpart, Mario Lubetkin. In a social media post, Dr. Jaishankar said they had a good conversation on advancing ties, including in trade, connectivity, and culture. He also received Uruguay's instrument of ratification to the International Solar Alliance. Union Finance Minister Nirmala Sitharaman today met First Deputy Prime Minister of the Russian Federation, Denis Manturov, in New Delhi ahead of the BRICS summit. Delhi Metro today informed that metro services will commence at 6 a.m. on all lines on Sunday amid traffic restrictions due to the BRICS summit. Delhi Metro had earlier informed that all metro stations will remain open until further notice. Meanwhile, Northern Railway has announced temporary changes in train operations from today until Sunday. Citing operational requirements, the changes will affect several services across major suburban corridors and long-distance routes. This is Akashvani giving you the news.
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0: Welcome back to the Midday News. India has reiterated its unwavering resolve to combat terrorism on the 25th anniversary of the horrific 9/11 attacks in the US. Prime Minister Narendra Modi has said, while the threat of terrorism continues to evolve, India's resolve and opposition to terrorism in all its forms and manifestations remain unwavering. On the 25th anniversary of the horrific attacks, Mr. Modi in a social media post today said terrorism has claimed countless lives around the world. He said as a victim of cross-border terrorism, India has been at the forefront of the fight against terrorism for several decades. 25 years after the deadliest attack on U.S. soil, Americans are pausing to remember the nearly 3,000 victims. A report.
2: Ceremonies and events are taking place across United States to mark the somber anniversary of the 2001 Al-Qaeda hijackings that forever changed the nation. On 11th of September 2001, four hijacked passenger planes were used as weapons. Two crashed into the Twin Towers of the World Trade Center in New York, a third hit the Pentagon just outside Washington, D.C., and a fourth went down in a field in Shanksville, Pennsylvania, after passengers fought back. The attacks killed 2,977 people, not including the 19 hijackers. The victims included citizens from 77 countries and 441 first responders in New York City. The U.S. response to the attacks included a military invasion of Afghanistan to dismantle Al-Qaeda and hunt down its leader Osama bin Laden, who was killed in a 2011 raid in Pakistan. With Nandini's report, Komadi Parekh, News Desk.
0: Prime Minister Narendra Modi has recalled Swami Vivekananda's captivating address delivered at the World's Parliament of Religions in Chicago in the U.S. on this day in the year 1893. Sharing Swami Vivekananda's speech in a social media post, Mr. Modi said the address offered a glimpse of India's civilizational ethos. India has crossed the significant milestone of 80 lakh human papillomavirus HPV vaccinations, marking another major step towards strengthening preventive health care and protecting against HPV infection and HPV-associated cancers. The Ministry of Health and Family Welfare said every vaccination brings India closer to a healthier and cancer-free future for its daughters. Road Transport and Highways Minister Nitin Gadkari today launched the One Tag facility for Fast Tag portability in Mumbai. It allows vehicles to link their existing Fast Tag to a new bank account through the Rajmarg Yatra app. With this facility, motorists will no longer need to remove or replace their existing Fast Tag sticker when changing their bank account. Addressing the gathering, Mr. Gadkari said the government aims to bring down the waiting time at toll plazas to less than 10 seconds by the end of the current financial year. The BJP today announced Devashish Sharma as its candidate for the by-election to the Nagaon Lok Sabha seat in Assam. His candidature was approved by the party's Central Election Committee. The notification for the Lok Sabha by-election was issued last week. Candidates can file their nominations until the 16th of this month. Polling will be held on the 6th of October, while counting of votes will take place on the 9th of October. Besides the Nagaon Lok Sabha by-election, five assembly seats will also go to polls on the 6th of October. In Bihar, the flood situation remains critical.

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1: This is Akashwani, the news read by Hage Ani. Prime Minister Narendra Modi has said leaders from around the world are gathering in New Delhi for the 18th BRICS summit beginning tomorrow. In a social media post, which will be held at Bharat Mandapam, will bring together 11 major emerging and developing economies including Brazil, China, Egypt, Ethiopia, Indonesia, India, Iran, Russia, Saudi Arabia, South Africa and the UAE. The theme of India's chairship 2026 is Building for Resilience, Innovation, Cooperation and Sustainability. World leaders including Russian President Vladimir Putin, Chinese President Xi Jinping, President of South Africa Cyril Ramaphosa, Egyptian President Abdel Fattah el-Sisi, Indonesian President Prabowo Subianto, Iran President Masoud Pezeshkian and Crown Prince of Abu Dhabi will participate in the summit. The summit will get underway tomorrow with a closed session for BRICS member countries on inclusive global governance and strengthening multilateralism. Ahead of the BRICS summit, Prime Minister Narendra Modi will hold bilateral talks with Russian President Vladimir Putin in New Delhi today. The two leaders are expected to discuss a range of issues of mutual interest. The Russia-Ukraine conflict, the situation in West Asia, trade relations and energy cooperation are expected to come up for discussions between the two leaders. President Vladimir Putin arrived in the national capital in the early hours today. The BRICS Business Forum 2026 began at Bharat Mandapam in New Delhi today. The day-long event brings together over 1,000 corporate executives, trade ministers, financial leaders, global investors and industry innovators from member nations. Addressing the BRICS Business Forum in New Delhi this morning, External Affairs Minister Dr. S. Jaishankar called for greater resilience, sustainability and cooperation amid rising global uncertainty as BRICS marks 20 years. He said that resilience has become central to every nation's economic strategy, along with the need to foster and promote sustainability through deeper cooperation and stronger partnerships. Addressing the open session of the forum, Commerce and Industry Minister Piyush Goyal called upon BRICS nations to work together to translate their economic strengths into jobs, wealth and prosperity for their people. Finance ministers and central bank governors of the BRICS countries have expressed serious concern over the unilateral imposition of trade and finance-related measures, including tariffs and non-tariff barriers. They say that such actions distort trade and are inconsistent with World Trade Organization rules. The member countries of the grouping stated this in a joint statement issued following the conclusion of the final meeting of BRICS finance ministers and central bank governors in Mumbai yesterday. External Affairs Minister Dr. S. Jaishankar today welcomed his Brazilian counterpart Mauro Vieira in New Delhi ahead of the BRICS Summit 2026. In a social media post, Dr. Jaishankar said the two leaders discussed bilateral relations, including ways to enhance cooperation in trade and investment, defense, energy, agriculture and space. The two ministers also exchanged views on the current geopolitical situation. Dr. Jaishankar also met his Uruguay counterpart Mario Lubetkin. In a social media post, Dr. Jaishankar said they had a good conversation on advancing ties including trade, connectivity and culture. Delhi Metro today informed that metro services will commence at 6 a.m. on all lines on Sunday amid traffic restrictions due to the BRICS.

0: summit. Delhi Metro had earlier informed that all metro stations will remain open until further notice. Northern Railways has announced temporary changes in train operations from today until Sunday, citing operational requirements. The changes will affect several services across major suburban corridors and long-distance routes. India has reiterated its unwavering resolve to combat terrorism on the 25th anniversary of the horrific 9/11 attacks in the US. Prime Minister Narendra Modi has said that while the threat of terrorism continues to evolve, India's resolve and opposition to terrorism in all its forms and manifestations remain unwavering. That's all in this news bulletin. Namaskar.
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1: 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you know, Sea Shin Baji. Shiri Lingon and Oyum, Education Department. In a Dangari, you know, the Dewey Akosu, Gimsenji, that the Utu Si Shinji, the Indukji, Shiri Lingon, Wandam Shindra, that the Kundi Gaushin of Guku, that the Tugong, Kumba, and No Motoyaj, Dewey or the Nolte Natchingari, that the Cherry Lugon Toke, that the Echi Dewey Akosu, Gimsenji, Chikmina, Yarumje, Kumashi, the Ember, Madame Chujok Toke, City, Samtung was in Machidang, that the Utu Si 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He named that the Chickmina, they got a canchining, so so chichiku, London Batch Ranch, Kaurim Shishno Motoladi, Jonesugo number, Ichikuzu, Sishing, the Lobjongji, Dradanchi, Kairasu in Yenajik, America, Torab Lobdor, Tino, Emory University in Yatang, America, Torab Lobdor, Si, Kinku Yaya, Gundi Shino Boku, so so Kidab Nay, Gundi Shino, Kidab Nation, Injiga Shatu Inna. 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also Tokyo Temening, Junior Ning Ijayaki Tomaji, that's only Namda Noma. Is your bulldog short teacher? They know Dingdu, Gishuinji, Kundi Shunur Nazi, Zero Bulls, Ber Kevinas, Zero Bulls, City, Chuatiga, Nak City, Mason Dadi. Each Mason short is in Yina, Mik Chuvich.
0: No,
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0: 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Is a word among what the Girichi, English, Hindi, to Peggy, Tama that the Motor Division Yuku, Ichi, Chachiladino. Is a good that the Ni T, Ichi, get him the Ushuk, some that the C. Shunji, that the Chala Umdin, the Dominga, that Dadango couldn't know. Is it Manches that the C. Shunji, Nadango, Nampakti, Mina, Samsam, the Zin, and the Gaurumje Gongshi, these numbers. 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Yakwalda was the Gombashi Dange, Dajaman Tempty number. Is a one Amutu that the Shishin, Yakwal, Chulu, Matin Be Sanje, each Dundaching, as you go to Yumzana, Ichin. Also, Chulu in German, the Injiga, social, emotional, ethical, ethics, social, Yakwal, Pet, Capra, Dajaman Tempty. Is it done on Labrador? Don't know Shuk Jida, the TH Shuk Savano. Gaurum Jizzi that Utsu Kidab Najing at the Gondo Jusumo T, that the 1990 got that Ethics for New Millennium, Ejiko that the Beyond Religion, 2011. Gaurum Jok Tsuch, the Gondo Jusumo, each base symbol. Shindare that the Gadan Gagar Geung Education Policy. That the Gadante Gagar Gagap could the Gadam Shin, good better Chesiting the Honor. Each 2020 the latest that education policy 2020 each 2020 policy nengche that us mengche c learning monum shindare ethical ning social yon utsil bazo ning that us sangju yon jangmen yon be chepsine ara nom
1: les
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0: 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It's T. Chulu Gardney Germanuti.
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0: 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Dejik Dugada, Giga, Giju Yarmati Gada, Uzo Seashin, the Bishop Honor.
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1: 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A school car Newton Garda, also private school year your number, Shunga school year your number, Ejitauzo, Boyk, Geranda your number, eat Menukran Damina Party Day, Boyklo Bill Monday, Emina, Churching and Yonimore. 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

0: The Prime Minister said amid global uncertainties, India today offers a source of confidence for growth and stability. He called for Make in India, Innovate with India and Scale for the World. In his address, Union Minister of Commerce and Industry, Piyush Goyal said that during India's chairship, BRICS has been driven by a clear purpose to achieve more balanced trade amongst member nations and to explore expansion of trade and services across the bloc.
1: During India's chairship, we have been driven by a clear purpose to achieve more balanced trade among our countries and

0: reaches those who form the backbone of our economy. It must benefit our farmers, empower our women in business, and provide greater opportunities for wealth and prosperity to our young entrepreneurs and MSMEs.
1: Heads of state of BRICS member countries, including Russian President Vladimir Putin, Iranian President Masoud Pezeshkian, and South African President Cyril Ramaphosa, addressed the nation. Earlier in the day, Prime Minister Modi and Russian President Vladimir Putin held bilateral talks in New Delhi. The two leaders also shared perspectives on key regional and global issues of mutual interest, including the conflicts in West Asia and the Black Sea region. Prime Minister Modi reiterated that dialogue and diplomacy is the way forward in resolving conflicts, and India stands ready to assist in peace efforts. President Putin invited Prime Minister Modi to visit Russia for the 24th India-Russia Annual Summit. The Prime Minister accepted the invitation. Mr. Modi gifted Mr. Putin a Russian translation of the Thirukkural, the ancient Tamil classic by poet-philosopher Thiruvalluar, during their meeting. Iranian President Masoud Pezeshkian, President of Egypt Abdel Fattah al-Sisi, and Vice President of Nigeria Kashim Shettima have arrived in New Delhi for the 18th BRICS summit. In a social media post, External Affairs Ministry spokesperson Randhir Jaiswal said that India and Iran share civilizational ties marked by robust cultural and people-to-people bonds. Mr. Jaiswal also said that India and Nigeria share close and long-standing ties underpinned by strong people-to-people connections. The stage is all set for the 18th BRICS summit to be held at Bharat Mandapam in New Delhi tomorrow. During the summit, Prime Minister Modi will play host to world leaders, including Russian President Vladimir Putin, Chinese President Xi Jinping, South African President Cyril Ramaphosa, Egyptian President Abdel Fattah al-Sisi, Indonesian President Prabowo Subianto, Iran President Masoud Pezeshkian, and Crown Prince of Abu Dhabi Sheikh Khalid bin Mohammed bin Zayed Al Nahyan. The summit will get underway tomorrow with a closed session for BRICS member countries on inclusive global governance and strengthening multilateralism. Leaders of BRICS member countries will witness the Bharat Innovates exhibition at Bharat Mandapam. They will also undertake a joint tree plantation, which will be followed by a gala dinner hosted by Prime Minister Modi. Traffic restrictions, diversions and regulated movement will be enforced on several key roads in the national capital tomorrow in view of the BRICS summit. The restrictions will remain in force from 8:15 p.m. to 11 p.m. And that is the end of this news bulletin.
2: Akashvani Delhi se anuprasarit abhi aap sun rahe the angrezi mein samachar. ये आकाशवाणी का तवांग केंद्र है. समय संध्या के 7:10 हुए हैं. आइए अब सुनते हैं कार्यक्रम आज की कविता के अंतर्गत इलाइट इंग्लिश स्कूल तवांग के तीसरे कक्षा के विद्यार्थी श्री रिंचिन दोर्जी से एक अंग्रेजी कविता. कविता का शीर्षक है व्हाई गॉड मेड टीचर्स.
3: Deshi Dille, my name is Rinchin Dorji and I am a student of class 3 from Elite English School. Today I will be reciting a poem. The title of my poem is Why God Made Teachers, written by Kevin William Hoof. I hope you enjoyed this recitation. Let's begin. When God created teachers, He gave us special friends to help us understand His world and truly comprehend the beauty and the wonder of everything we see and become a better person with each discovery. When God created teachers, He gave us special guides to show us ways in which to grow so we can all decide how to live and how to do what's right instead of wrong, to lead us so that to be strong and learn how to be strong. Why God created teachers in His wisdom and His grace was to help us learn to make our world a better, wiser place. Thank you.
2: श्रोताओं, अभी आप सुन रहे थे इलाइट इंग्लिश स्कूल तवांग के तीसरी कक्षा के विद्यार्थी श्री रिंचिन दोर्जी से एक अंग्रेजी कविता. आपकी सेवा में ये आकाशवाणी का तवांग केंद्र है. समय संध्या के 7:11 हुए हैं. 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

0: He emphasized that no village would be adversely affected and reaffirmed the unwavering commitment of the Government of India and the Indian Armed Forces to safeguard every inch of the nation's territory. He said that the security and development of the border areas are national priorities and that the people living in these frontier regions are the nation's first line of strength and resilience. Scientists from ICAR, Central Institute of Cold Water Fisheries Research, in collaboration with the Department of Fisheries, Government of Arunachal Pradesh, and the Shard So Committee, have recorded Schizopygopsis wadali, a rare fish species, for the first time from a natural lake in Tawang at around 12,800 feet above sea level. Sharing the news in a social media post, Deputy Chief Minister John Amin said that the finding adds to India's freshwater biodiversity and expands the known range of this rare Himalayan fish previously recorded from the Tibetan and China plateau. He stressed that discoveries like this remind us of how much remains to be explored and understood in Arunachal Pradesh's rich natural heritage and why continued research and conservation of these fragile ecosystems are so important. In the meantime, DCM has extended his appreciation to the scientists, fisheries department and the Shard So Committee for their efforts in documenting the unique biodiversity of high-altitude ecosystems. Universal Brotherhood Day was celebrated today across Arunachal Pradesh at various VKVs to commemorate Swami Vivekananda's historic address at the World's Parliament of Religions in Chicago. The program was organized with enthusiasm at VKV schools across the state, including VKVs at Balijan, Chimpu, Nirjuli, Bandardowa and Vivek Vihar in the Itanagar Capital Region, along with other VKV institutions. The celebrations provided an opportunity for students to reflect on Swami Vivekananda's message of universal brotherhood, service, character building and dedicated participation in nation building. The Indo-Tibetan Border Police has expressed its heartfelt gratitude to the local villagers of Katuk and Ruba in Kurungume district for their exemplary courage, humanitarian spirit and selfless assistance during the sudden flash flood in the Kamla River on 13th July 2026. In recognition of their courage, dedication and invaluable assistance, 11 villagers of Katuk and Ruba were honoured with the ITBP Director General's commendation roll at a ceremony held at Huri Damin Circle today. As a gesture of goodwill and appreciation for the continued cooperation of the local community, solar street lights, solar lanterns and sports and games items were distributed also to Katuk and Ruba villagers. That's all in this news bulletin. Namaskar.
1: आकाशवाणी ईटानगर से अनुप्रसारित अभी आप सुन रहे थे प्रादेशिक समाचार। ये आकाशवाणी का तवांग केंद्र है। समय संध्या के 7:55 हुए हैं। चलिए अब सुनते हैं देशभक्ति गीतों का कार्यक्रम कौमी तराने के अंतर्गत लता मंगेशकर की आवाज में एक देशभक्ति नगमा।

0: During his bilateral meeting with Iranian President Masoud Pezeshkian, Prime Minister Modi exchanged views on recent developments in West Asia. Mr. Modi reiterated India's consistent position that all issues must be resolved through dialogue and diplomacy. Mr. Modi also underscored the need for continued efforts to ensure lasting peace and stability in the region, safeguarding freedom of navigation and commerce, and the safety and well-being of seafarers. The Prime Minister thanked Iran for its regular high-level participation in BRICS-related meetings despite the challenging circumstances. The Prime Minister also held a bilateral meeting with UN Secretary-General Antonio Guterres. Prime Minister Narendra Modi has said that BRICS nations are emerging as important centers of global innovation and solutions. Addressing the leaders' session of BRICS Business Forum at Bharat Mandapam in New Delhi this evening, Mr. Modi said the economic strength of BRICS has grown at nearly twice the pace of the rest of the world. He said new possibilities for innovation, spanning everything from grassroots initiatives to frontier technologies, are taking shape within the BRICS countries.
1: आज ब्रिक्स के देश विश्व की 50% पॉपुलेशन 40% जीडीपी और 25% से अधिक ट्रेड को रिप्रेजेंट करते हैं। इन वर्षों में जहां ग्लोबल जीडीपी करीब ढाई गुना हुई है वहीं ब्रिक्स देशों की कंबाइंड जीडीपी करीब 4.5 गुना हुई है। यानी ब्रिक्स की इकोनॉमिक स्ट्रेंथ दुनिया की तुलना में करीब 2 गुनी रफ्तार से बढ़ी है।
0: The Prime Minister said amid global uncertainties, India today offers a source of confidence for growth and stability. He called for making India innovate with India and scale for the world.
1: Resilience की बात करें तो भारत ने energy से लेकर technology तक supply chains को अधिक diversified और reliable बनाया. इसी resilience का परिणाम है कि वैश्विक अनिश्चितताओं के बीच भी भारत आज growth और 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
0: Stressing on importance of safe sea routes, the Prime Minister said global trade can move forward only when sea lanes are secure, supply routes remain open and seafarers are safe.
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0: Addressing the forum, Russian President Vladimir Putin said, over the last 5 years, more than 40% of the world's GDP has been produced by the BRICS countries. He said BRICS countries account for more than half of the world's population, and that is why they have a great dynamic, vibrant domestic markets.
2: Than 40% of the world GDP have been produced by the BRICS countries, whereas the contribution of this group of seven it stands at only 29%. Now, speaking about the growth of the world economy over the same period, we see that more than half of that growth has been accounted by BRICS, whereas the G7 has only accounted for 18%.
0: Iranian President Masoud Pezeshkian suggested that one of the most important steps is to expand the use of national currencies in trade among the members. He said this step must be accompanied by the establishment of the necessary instruments for managing currency risks and reciprocal settlements.
3: We believe that the true strength of BRICS is not confined merely to the size of its members' economics. Rather, it becomes more apparent when these capacities are transformed into a network of trade, investment and joint financing.
0: South African President Cyril Ramaphosa said, Global South must lead in manufacturing, technology and value creation. He also raised concern over unilateral sanctions. In his address, Union Minister of Commerce and Industry Piyush Goyal said that during India's chairship, BRICS has been driven by a clear purpose to achieve more balanced trade amongst member nations.
4: During India's chairship, we have been driven by a clear purpose to achieve more balanced trade among our countries and to explore the expansion of trade in services across the BRIC family. Under the visionary leadership of Prime Minister Narendra Modi, India remains committed to ensuring that this cooperation reaches those who form the backbone of our economy. It must benefit our farmers, empower our women, in

0: business and provide greater opportunities for wealth and prosperity to our young entrepreneurs and MSME.
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1: The stage is all set for the 18th BRICS Summit to be held at Bharat Mandapam in New Delhi tomorrow. During the summit, Prime Minister Narendra Modi will play host to world leaders including Russian President Vladimir Putin, Chinese President Xi Jinping, South African President Cyril Ramaphosa, Egyptian President Abdel Fattah el-Sisi, Indonesian President Prabowo Subianto, Iran President Masoud Pezeshkian and Crown Prince of Abu Dhabi Sheikh Khalid bin Mohammed bin Zayed Al Nahyan. The summit will get underway tomorrow with a closed session for the BRICS member countries on inclusive global governance and strengthening multilateralism. Leaders of BRICS member countries will witness the Bharat Innovates exhibition,

0: LCC, Indonesian President Prabowo Subianto, Iran President Masoud Pezeshkian, and Crown Prince of Abu Dhabi, Sheikh Khalid bin Mohammed bin Zayed Al Nahyan. The summit will get underway tomorrow with a closed session for the BRICS member countries on inclusive global governance and strengthening multilateralism. Leaders of BRICS member countries will witness the Bharat Innovates exhibition at Bharat Mandapam. They will also undertake a joint tree plantation, which will be followed by gala dinner hosted by Prime Minister Modi. The Prime Minister will hold a series of bilateral meetings with BRICS leaders on the sidelines of the summit. On Sunday, Mr. Modi will welcome the leaders of BRICS partner countries and outreach invitees. The leaders will participate in a session on resilience, innovation, cooperation and sustainability, shaping the future for inclusive global growth. Our correspondent has filed this report.
1: All eyes are on New Delhi as the national capital gears up to play host to a galaxy of world leaders. Ahead of the summit, the hot weather in the national capital turned pleasant with rain lashing several parts of the city this afternoon. India's 2026 BRICS chairship comes at a time of significant global transformation. The international system is experiencing economic fragmentation, technological disruption and geopolitical uncertainty. Climate change and resource pressures are adding further complexity. These interconnected challenges require cooperation that is inclusive, practical, and responsive to diverse national circumstances. India's chairship seeks to build consensus across diverse members while strengthening the effectiveness of existing mechanisms. India aims to reinforce BRICS as a constructive force for a more inclusive global order. With Anupam Mishra, Suparna Saikya, Akashwani News, Delhi.
0: Crown Prince of Abu Dhabi Sheikh Khalid bin Mohammed bin Zayed Al Nahyan and Malaysian Prime Minister Anwar Ibrahim arrived in New Delhi to attend the BRICS summit. Deputy Prime Minister of Russia Alexei Overchuk, President of Egypt Abdel Fattah al-Sisi and Prime Minister of Ethiopia Abiy Ahmed Ali are among the several dignitaries who have arrived for the summit. President of ASSOCHAM Nirmal K. Minda said that the Prime Minister's vision of transforming BRICS cooperation into concrete business outcomes is highly significant. He added that deepening trade, investment, technology, startup and business partnerships among BRICS economies can unlock enormous opportunities and create new avenues for inclusive and sustainable growth. Traffic restrictions, diversions and regulated movement will be enforced on several key roads in the national capital tomorrow in view of the BRICS summit. Commuters have been advised to plan their journeys in advance, use the metro wherever possible and allow additional travel time while travelling through or towards the affected areas. Meanwhile, Delhi Metro Rail Corporation has said metro operations on Sunday will commence from 6 a.m. This is Akashvani and you are listening to the news at 9.
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0: In Yemen, the Houthi forces have advanced towards the strategic Bab al-Mandab Strait. Houthi forces have reached Dubab, a coastal town near the strait, and the strategic Mayun Island, media reports said. The development follows the Houthis' reported capture of the Red Sea port of Mocha earlier this week. Bab el-Mandab is a key shipping route connecting the Red Sea with the Gulf of Aden. The European Commission today formally submitted its proposal to the European Council to sign and conclude the Free Trade Agreement, FTA, with India, marking a major step towards implementing the ambitious pact, widely described as the mother of all deals. If authorized by the Council, the agreement will become the largest trade deal ever concluded by both the European Union and India. India and the EU announced the conclusion of the FTA in January, marking a historic milestone in the economic relations and trade engagement with key global partners. India has reiterated its unwavering resolve to combat terrorism on the 25th anniversary of the horrific 9/11 attacks in the US. Prime Minister Narendra Modi has said that while the threat of terrorism continues to evolve, India's resolve and opposition to terrorism in all its forms and manifestations remain unwavering. On the 25th anniversary of the horrific attacks, Mr. Modi said in a social media post today that terrorism has claimed countless lives around the world. In sports, in the Junior Asia Cup hockey, Indian junior men's team defeated Malaysia 3-1 in the first semi-final today to book a place in the final at the Mochi in China. Indian skipper Anmol Ekka